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0: The River.

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We look forward to seeing everyone safe and sound back in September, refreshed and reinvigorated for another District 72 school year. The

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Yeah, when I walk on by, girls be looking like Debbie Fly. I pick to the beat, walking down the street in my new The Freak. Yeah, this is how I roll, animal print pants out control. It's Red Food with the big ass frog.

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0: The Fishing Report, brought to you by New Floors on the River.
1: It's summertime and the fishing's easy. Experts say coho fishing in the Strait of Georgia has been very hot so far this year. Also, a reminder that there are some areas open to clipped Chinook with no slot size restrictions near Ladysmith and south to Sampson Narrows. Coho fishing in the Strait has been going swimmingly as well this year. If it's the large fish you're after, Tofino and Ucluelet are a good bet for both salmon, sockeye in particular, and halibut. Lingcod and rockcod angling is still going strong. You'll find plenty of nibbles between Nanaimo and Campbell River. Copper pipe jig has been a lure of choice for anglers in those areas. For the freshwater fishers, we've got you too. Colliery Dam and Long Lake are stocked with plenty of catchable-sized trout. And if it's the larger trout you're after, they are biting at Sprout Lake and Lake Cowichan. As always, remember to obtain proper licensing if you're looking to spend a day on the water. A valid BC Tidewater sport fishing license is required for any species of finfish or shellfish in BC's salt waters. And, of course, a salmon conservation stamp is required if salmon are being retained.
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1: Good morning. I'm Sage Daniels. BC Ferry says it has reached a major milestone in its Horseshoe Bay Langdale infrastructure program and says additional staging lanes will be open for the summer. Vista Radio's Tyler Hay has the details.
2: Despite the increase in space, travelers sailing to Departure Bay will still need to book ahead. Sailings from Nanaimo to Horseshoe Bay do not require a reservation, but BC Ferries recommends reserving anyways. Foot passengers on any route can sail without reservations, also vehicles sailing to Bowen Island and Langdale. There is still work to be done at the terminal, and BC Ferries says work will ramp up again after the busy summer season. Tyler Hay, Vista News.
1: If you're heading out for Canada Day, BC Highway Patrol is reminding drivers to make safety a priority. With Canada Day falling midweek, Corporal Michael McLaughlin says the reminder extends through the holiday weekend.
3: We can expect that people have taken some extra time off. Bear that in mind when you're using our highways. Traffic could be unexpectedly light or unexpectedly heavy. Either way, speed limits exist for a reason. Make sure you're focused. Make sure you haven't had anything to drink or you're not under the influence of any drugs on our roads.
1: Drivers are also encouraged to check Drive BC before traveling for the latest road conditions. A BC Supreme Court judge has dismissed a Richmond company's bid to reopen the Cowichan Aboriginal title case. Vista Radio's provincial reporter Emily Joveski has more.
4: A judge says relitigating the case would be an abuse of process. The August 2025 court ruling says the Cowichan have title claim to part of Richmond and fishing rights in the area. Montrose argued it should have had a say in the case, and the judgment has negatively impacted its planned developments in the area. The province and several other parties are appealing the 2025 ruling over concerns about private property rights and overlapping territorial claims. Emily Joveski, Vista News, Victoria.
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5: In River Sports, at the 2026 FIFA World Cup, England, Belgium, and the USA all advanced to the round of 16 yesterday. The knockout round continues with Spain, Austria at noon, Portugal, Croatia at 4, and Switzerland, Algeria at 8 o'clock tonight. Major League Baseball, the Blue Jays take 2 out of 3 against the New York Mets with a 9-3 win yesterday. They head to Seattle to open a 3-game series against the Mariners tomorrow. And in tennis, Canada's Felix Auger-Aliassime has advanced to round 3 at Wimbledon. He'll face Michael Zhang of the USA tomorrow.
0: River weather.
5: Looks like a wet day in store for today. A few showers, a high of 18, a chance of showers, 14 overnight for tomorrow. Cloudy with a chance of showers and a high of 21. It's 14 now in downtown Campbell River. Low tides at 106 this afternoon. Next high tide, 8:39 tonight.
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7: It's summertime and the fishing's easy. Experts say coho fishing in the Strait of Georgia has been very hot so far this year. Also, a reminder that there are some areas open to clipped Chinook with no slot size restrictions near Ladysmith and south to Sampson Narrows. Coho fishing in the Strait has been going swimmingly as well this year. If it's the large fish you're after, Tofino and Euclulet are a good bet for both salmon, sockeye in particular, and halibut. Lingcod and rockcod angling is still going strong. You'll find plenty of nibbles between Nanaimo and Campbell River. Copper pipe jig has been a lure of choice for anglers in those areas. For the freshwater fishers, we've got you too. Colliery Dam and Long Lake are stocked with plenty of catchable-sized trout. And if it's the larger trout you're after, they are biting at Sprout Lake and Lake Cowichan. As always, remember to obtain proper licensing if you're looking to spend a day on the water. A valid BC Tidal Water Sport Fishing License is required for any species of finfish or shellfish in BC's salt waters. And, of course, a salmon conservation stamp is required if salmon are being retained.
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99.7 The River, it's Sky and Love Song at 6:12. Good morning, Campbell River. Happy Thursday. Ricky Tyler and the Morning Catch here somehow, running on autopilot this morning, I think. Yeah, going on 2 hours sleep, but hey, it was worth it. Wasn't that a party yesterday, huh? Having said that, though, I can make no guarantee for the quality of this morning's show. I mean, I can't do that on a good day, never mind on 2 hours sleep. So we'll just see how it goes. Appreciate you being with me this morning. Hope you had the best day yesterday, because I sure did. We'll talk more about that, of course. Let's take a look at your river weather first. A few showers and 18 today. A chance of showers, 14 overnight for tomorrow. Cloudy, a chance of showers, and a high of 21. It's 14 right now in downtown Campbell River. And yeah, of course, we're going to talk about yesterday's totally epic Canada Day festivities. My goodness, did the committee outdo itself this year or what? Lots to cover there, so we'll do that throughout the show this morning. Also, joining me a little later, Jennifer Colangioli from the city's Recreation and Culture Department, because the partying continues. It is summer after all, and CR Live Streets is back as of next week through the rest of the summer, and Jennifer's going to give us some details in the 8 o'clock hour. Stick around for that and, you know, more, probably. Here is Olivia Dean and her latest So Easy, 99.7 The River. Good morning. I could be-

99.7 The River, Elijah Woods at 6:19. Ricky Tyler in the morning catch here, I think. Oh boy, brain not working so good this morning. Anybody know a technique where I could just like take my brain out of my skull?

0: and drop it into a bucket of coffee, because I think that would be very helpful this morning. Yeah, amazing Canada Day celebrations yesterday. I mean, it's totally worth it. Me complaining about being tired is actually not a complaint, because I had the time of my life yesterday. It was so much fun. But yeah, by the time, you know, we tore down at the park and packed everything up and came back to the station and unloaded some stuff and, you know, got into the traffic and got home, it was past midnight for me. And then my alarm went off at 3 a.m. So yeah, it's going to be a bit of a struggle, but we can get through this together with your help. Thank you, Campbell River, for just giving us the best day yesterday. Lots more on that to come. Also coming up this morning, I'm going to announce our four winners for Sunfest Country. Yeah, that is happening the BC Day long weekend, biggest music festival on Vancouver Island. What was I saying? Sunfest Country, BC Day long weekend at Laketown Ranch in the Cowichan Valley is what I'm trying to say. So for like almost a month now, we've been asking you to go to 99.7mycampbellrivernow.com. 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To get in to win. And today is the day where we announce our four winners. So I will do that a little later on in the show, maybe after three or four more cups of coffee. Okay, coming up later this hour, the River Salute. 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
1: All right, I got to do it. Today's River Salute goes to the Campbell River Canada Day Committee for once again putting on epic, spectacular Canada Day celebrations for the community for free. 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

0: 99.7 The River, it's Chromeo and Jealous. Ricky Tyler in the morning catch here, in spirit anyway, I guess. I don't know. My mind's still in bed, I think. Thank you so much for tuning in this morning. Hope you had an amazing Canada Day yesterday. And the fun will continue in Campbell River because See Our Live Streets is back as of next week, celebrating its 10th anniversary every Wednesday from July 8th through August 19th. See Our Live Streets is back on Shoppers Row with amazing live music, theme nights every week, local food, family activities. This year also the first night market featuring local vendors. They have a phenomenal lineup scheduled for this summer once again, and later on in the show, Jennifer Colangioli from the city's Recreation and Culture Department will join me to tell us all about it. We'll speak in the 8 o'clock hour. Don't miss that, and some exciting news for Canada coming up in the Tyler Report. That's music and entertainment stuff. We'll get into it near 7:10. Stick around.
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1: Good morning. I'm Sage Daniels. BC Ferries says it has reached a major milestone in its Horseshoe Bay Langdale infrastructure program and says additional staging lanes will be open for the summer. Vista Radio's Tyler Hay has the details.
2: Despite the increase in space, travelers sailing to Departure Bay will still need to book ahead. Sailings from Nanaimo to Horseshoe Bay do not require a reservation, but BC Ferries recommends reserving anyways. Foot passengers on any route can sail without reservations, also vehicles sailing to Bowen Island and Langdale. There is still work to be done at the terminal, and BC Ferries says work will ramp up again after the busy summer season. Tyler Hay, Vista News.
1: If you're heading out for Canada Day, BC Highway Patrol is reminding drivers to make safety a priority. With Canada Day falling midweek, Corporal Michael McLaughlin says the reminder extends through the holiday weekend.
3: We can expect that people have taken some extra time off. Bear that in mind when you're using our highways. Traffic could be unexpectedly light or unexpectedly heavy. Either way, speed limits exist for a reason. Make sure you're focused. Make sure you haven't had anything to drink or you're not under the influence of any drugs on our roads.
1: Drivers are also encouraged to check Drive BC before traveling for the latest road conditions. A BC Supreme Court judge has dismissed a Richmond company's bid to reopen the Cowichan Aboriginal title case. Vista Radio's provincial reporter Emily Joveski has more.
4: A judge says relitigating the case would be an abuse of process. The August 2025 court ruling says the Cowichan have title claim to part of Richmond and fishing rights in the area. Montrose argued it should have had a say in the case, and the judgment has negatively impacted its planned developments in the area. The province and several other parties are appealing the 2025 ruling over concerns about private property rights and overlapping territorial claims. Emily Joveski, Vista News, Victoria.
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5: In River Sports, at the 2026 FIFA World Cup, England, Belgium, and the USA all advanced to the round of 16 yesterday. The knockout round continues with Spain, Austria at noon, Portugal, Croatia at 4, and Switzerland, Algeria at 8 o'clock tonight. Major League Baseball, the Blue Jays take 2 out of 3 against the New York Mets with a 9-3 win yesterday. They head to Seattle to open a 3-game series against the Mariners tomorrow. And in tennis, Canada's Felix Auger-Aliassime has advanced to round 3 at Wimbledon. He'll face Michael Zhang of the USA tomorrow.
0: River weather.
5: Looks like a wet day in store for today. A few showers, a high of 18. A chance of showers, 14 overnight. For tomorrow, cloudy with a chance of showers and a high of 21. It's 14 now in downtown Campbell River. Low tide's at 106 this afternoon. Next high tide, 8:39 tonight.
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5: 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Here's an 80s standard, one of my faves, Dead or Alive, 99.7 The River.

Some people wake up feeling like $1 million. 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Ricky, Tyler, and the Morning Cash.

0: The Tyler Report on the river.
1: Well, this is pretty wild. Canada is joining the Eurovision Song Contest in 2027. We're set to become the first new country to join the international music event since Australia's debut back in 2015. The path to compete was cleared when the CBC successfully became a full member of the European Broadcasting Union, which stages the annual show. The Director General of the EBU, Noel Curran, praised the milestone, noting that Canada's voice within the community makes the entire organization stronger. Although 2027 marks our team debut, Canada actually already has a winner in the history books. Céline Dion represented Switzerland in 1988, taking the trophy with her song Ne Partez Pas Sans Moi. Cool. And it would appear that Taylor Swift and Travis Kelce's wedding setup is officially underway. Trucks were spotted outside Madison Square Garden in New York City unloading equipment over the past few days, including boxes labeled Garden Party and Mirror Ball. A red carpet was seen being installed on Tuesday, then later removed. A baby grand piano arrived yesterday. The couple are reportedly set to tie the knot tomorrow, with Swift's private plane already landing in New York on Tuesday. I still think this is an elaborate fake-out in order to keep the actual location a secret. Will I be proven wrong? Probably, but we'll see. Here is Taylor Swift and Antihero, 99.7 The River.

0: 99.7 The River and new river music from Mike DeMero with Dinoro and Sam Felt. There's Calling. Good morning. Happy day after Canada Day. Ricky Tyler and the Morning Catch here. Kind of running on autopilot this morning. I'm on 2 hours of sleep, so there is not enough coffee in the world right now. And I make no guarantees for the quality of today's program. I don't do that on the best of days, but today in particular, I will let you know that I am trying my best, but brain no worky good. Was it worth it though? Totally. Had the best time. I will definitely need your help to get through it this morning, Campbell River. All right, let's take a look at your river weather for today. It's going to be a wet one, a few showers, a high of 18, a chance of showers, 14 overnight for tomorrow, cloudy with a chance of showers, and a high of 21, but looking great for the weekend with lots of sunshine and highs around 21, 23. Nice. Right now it's 14 in downtown Campbell River, and there is so much to cover about everything that happened yesterday, so we are going to do that a little later this hour. Also, I'm still going through all the photos and videos that we took yesterday because there was a lot and we've posted a lot already. You can go check those out at our Facebook page, 99.7theriver-onair. We'll talk more about Canada Day and I'll get you to weigh in near 7:40. Stick around.
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0: 99.7 The River, it's you two and beautiful day. Ricky Tyler in the Morning Catch here. Thank you for being with me on this day after Canada Day. And it sure was a beautiful day, wasn't it? Oh my goodness. Does this town know how to put on a party or what? Yeah, I'm going on 2 hours sleep, but it was totally worth it. I had the time of my life. The whole day was amazing. I spent some time down at the Canada Day Market, listening to live music in Spirit Square in the afternoon. I went over to Kids Fest, had some lunch with my Rotarian friend, Ron Fisher, who is also on the Canada Day Committee. And then what a blast we had at the park. All of the music was great throughout the whole afternoon and evening. And then Hello Trooper was just mind-blowing. I don't even have words to describe. And when I got up on that stage to introduce Trooper last night and I looked out over the crowd in the park, I could not believe what I was seeing. I had a little conversation with Mayor Dahl, who was standing next to me at one point while the show was going on, and his estimation was 17,000 people in the park. I think it could have been even more than that. But geez, did Trooper put on a show for us or what? I think that is one that none of us will ever forget. That's for sure. And the fireworks display, as promised, spectacular. And today I want to hear about your Canada Day experience. I want your thoughts, your impressions, your feelings. Tell me all about it. You can weigh in at Facebook 99.7 The River - On Air, or call or text 250-287-4444. The River text line is brought to you by Fido.
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0: 99.7 The River, it's Sean Desmond, Ricky Tyler in the Morning Catch here. Thank you for tuning in on this Blur's Day, because that's how I feel. Like, what day even is it? How much fun was Canada Day in Campbell River yesterday? Too much fun. Hi, 99.7 The River.
1: Ricky, good morning. It's Lynn.
0: Hi, Lynn. How are you? It was so great to see you at the park last night.
1: Oh my gosh, it was amazing.
0: Wasn't it amazing?
1: I was looking for you all day. We were down there early afternoon. We were down there all day. It was wonderful. We never done that before, but we thought it's only the two of us now, so let's just go.
0: Yeah, and how can you not?
1: And took a cooler. It was just wonderful.
0: It really was. And how can you not come and see Trooper? Were they amazing or what?
1: Oh my God, because they were our time. Trooper,
0: yeah,
1: you know, back in the late 70s and early 80s.
0: Totally.
1: So, oh yeah, and all I was waiting to see really was Raise a Little Hell, the last one they played.
0: Of course it was. And so here's a pro tip for next time: if you're looking for me, look for the stage, because I'm always by the stage. I'm really easy to find.
1: I think even last year, I looked for you last year too, because we were walking all around there. So yeah. I looked for you last year. I think I found you last year too.
0: Yeah. So
1: so good. Yeah, it was. And the fireworks. That, I mean, I've only been here 10 years, but that was amazing.
0: Yeah,
1: that was the best one I've seen here.
0: Oh, absolutely! It was as promised. I mean, Carol Chapman said it was going to be spectacular, the biggest we've ever had.
1: Yeah, and I can remember hearing you on the radio months ago, and you had this big surprise about Canada Day.
0: Yeah.
1: And I was thinking, what surprise could that be? And then the next day or the next week, you said it was Trooper.
0: Yeah.
1: I was like, oh my gosh. Now, like, how do you not go to that?
0: For sure. I think everybody came to that. I mean, I've never seen the park so full. It was
1: I never either. And I just said to my husband this morning, I would love to have had a picture of up top. From the sky, just looking down at all the people.
0: Oh, yeah. Somebody should have done a drone thing for sure. Or maybe somebody did.
1: Yeah.
0: Maybe somebody did, and it'll come up somewhere today. So we'll see about that.
1: Maybe.
0: But Lynn? Yeah. I'm glad you came over to see me. I'm glad you had a wonderful Canada Day yesterday. How lucky are we?
1: I know. And we even went and got our chairs and sat our chairs down. But as soon as Trooper were coming out on the stage, I myself had to stand up.
0: Yeah.
1: And I'm thinking, why am I sitting down in a chair?
0: Yeah. Nobody was sitting down.
1: And everybody just stood up. I don't know if there was any chairs left. Everybody was up. But it's Trooper.
0: So great. I'm really glad you had a good time, Lynn. Thank you for giving me a call this morning. I appreciate it.
1: Yeah, you're welcome. You're welcome. I'm just going to enjoy my day off now.
0: All right. Lucky you. Don't make me jealous. All right, Lynn. Have a great day.
1: Okay. You
0: bye-bye. Yeah, keep your thoughts and impressions and feelings about yesterday's celebrations coming on Facebook, or call or text 250-287-4444. The River Text Line is brought to you by Fido.
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0: 99.7 The River, it's Earth, Wind, and Fire. I know we're almost at 8 o'clock. Ricky Tyler in the Morning Catch here, and I don't want to delay River News at the top of the hour, but this is too important because we got a comment on our Facebook page from Trooper keyboardist Roland Gogo this morning, who was so fun to see up there on stage last night. And I just had to pass along his message to you all. He says, super fun, great people. Thank you for having us. And thank you for the awesome salmon burger from Gogo, Trooper keyboardist, none other.
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0: Let's try this again, shall we? Hey, again, I have said that my brain is not working properly, so we will fix that up. Just give me 2 seconds here. Oh, boy, Ricky. Okay, we'll try this again. Let's relive a little bit of last night before we get into the news. Thanks again to Gogo for the comment. Appreciate you. Love to all you guys. Thank you for showing us a good time.

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1: Good morning. I'm Sage Daniels. BC Ferry says it has reached a major milestone in its Horseshoe Bay Langdale infrastructure program and says additional staging lanes will be open for the summer. Vista Radio's Tyler Hay has the details.
2: Despite the increase in space, travelers sailing to Departure Bay will still need to book ahead. Sailings from Nanaimo to Horseshoe Bay do not require a reservation, but BC Ferries recommends reserving anyways. Foot passengers on any route can sail without reservations, also vehicles sailing to Bowen Island and Langdale. There is still work to be done at the terminal, and BC Ferries says work will ramp up again after the busy summer season. Tyler Hay, Vista News.
1: If you're heading out for Canada Day, BC Highway Patrol is reminding drivers to make safety a priority. With Canada Day falling midweek, Corporal Michael McLaughlin says the reminder extends through the holiday weekend.
3: We can expect that people have taken some extra time off. Bear that in mind when you're using our highways. Traffic could be unexpectedly light or unexpectedly heavy. Either way, speed limits exist for a reason. Make sure you're focused. Make sure you haven't had anything to drink or you're not under the influence of any drugs on our roads.
1: Drivers are also encouraged to check Drive BC before traveling for the latest road conditions. A BC Supreme Court judge has dismissed a Richmond company's bid to reopen the Cowichan Aboriginal title case. Vista Radio's provincial reporter Emily Joveski has more.
4: A judge says relitigating the case would be an abuse of process. The August 2025 court ruling says the Cowichan have title claim to part of Richmond and fishing rights in the area. Montrose argued it should have had a say in the case, and the judgment has negatively impacted its planned developments in the area. The province and several other parties are appealing the 2025 ruling over concerns about private property rights and overlapping territorial claims. Emily Joveski, Vista News, Victoria.
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5: In River Sports, at the 2026 FIFA World Cup, England, Belgium, and the USA all advanced to the round of 16 yesterday. The knockout round continues with Spain, Austria at noon, Portugal, Croatia at 4, and Switzerland, Algeria at 8 o'clock tonight. Major League Baseball, the Blue Jays take 2 out of 3 against the New York Mets with a 9-3 win yesterday. They head to Seattle to open a 3-game series against the Mariners tomorrow. And in tennis, Canada's Felix Auger-Aliassime has advanced to round 3 at Wimbledon. He'll face Michael Zhang of the USA tomorrow.
0: River weather.
5: Looks like a wet day in store for today. A few showers, a high of 18. A chance of showers, 14 overnight. For tomorrow, cloudy with a chance of showers and a high of 21. It's 14 now in downtown Campbell River. Low tide's at 106 this afternoon. Next high tide, 8:39 tonight.
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99.7 The River, Carly Rae Jepsen at 8:12. Good morning, Ricky Tyler in the Morning Catch here. Thank you for joining me on this day after Canada Day celebrations. That was so epic yesterday, wasn't it? We'll talk more about it throughout the show. Coming up later this hour, also, I'm going to get to speak with Jennifer Colangioli from the city's Recreation and Culture Department because there's more fun stuff on the way. We are not stopping. See Our Live Streets picks up again next week. So Jennifer is going to fill us in on that coming up at around 8:40 this morning. Right now, it's time for the River Birthday Club with Whistle and Waffle. Come on, brain. Get it together. Yeah, if you want to wish somebody a happy birthday, I'd love to do it for you. All you have to do is join the birthday club at our website, mycampbellrivernow.com. Shout-outs happen around this time weekday mornings, and it gets you into the weekly draw for a Whistle and Waffle gift card, which we do every Friday with the exclusion of this birthday today because it's from me to my hubby. Yes, hubby's celebrating a birthday today. I hope you just have the most amazing day today, my love. I will try my best not to sleep through it. I am going on 2 hours of sleep, so your birthday falling on the day after Canada Day wasn't your parents' best idea. I'll say that. But no, we will have some fun today, I promise. And hubby shares his birthday with Seinfeld co-creator and Curb Your Enthusiasm star Larry David, who's 79 today. And that actually, you know, explains a lot that they share a birthday. Also, Barbie's Margot Robbie is 36 today. Here is Black Crowes. We'll send this one out to the hubs. It's hard to handle on the river.

99.7 The River. It's Virginia to Vegas at 8:20. Good morning, Ricky Tyler on the Morning Catch here. Thank you for being with me on this Thursday. I am doing my best, y'all. It was a late one last night. I'm running on 2 hours of sleep right now. Totally worth it, for sure. But brain no worky good this morning. And I find the older I get, the more difficult it is to have nights like that, you know? If you're young, you can party all night and like go to work the next day on very little sleep. I used to be able to do that. These days, it's a little more difficult. And so if you know what I'm talking about, then you're probably in the same position I am in. Get some extra coffee this morning, all right? We're talking about

0: your impressions from Canada Day celebrations yesterday, and I will share some more of those a little later. Right now, it's time for your Thrifty Food Smile of the Day, and I swear this bit from Dustin Nickerson is exactly what happened to me this morning.
1: And then when you do sleep, you need it, so it's heavy and groggy, and waking up is so hard. You know, iPhone is the facial recognition. You ever wake up so ugly you can't open your iPhone? Your phone is like, that cannot be you. That cannot be you. I am filled with the most sophisticated technology on the planet, and I don't recognize whatever goblin got a hold of me last night. If that is you, I can't be seen with you, all right? You need to go to a Cricket Wireless and get a burner for the day. I can't.
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1: Jennifer Colangioli from the city's Culture and Recreation Department will be joining me after music from Preston Pablo. 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
1: I'm too sexy for my love. Too sexy for my love. Love's going to leave me.

0: 99.7 The River and brand new River music from Preston Pablo, because I do. Ricky Tyler in the Morning Catch here. Happy Thursday. Thank you so much for tuning in this morning. And I'm thrilled to welcome back to the Morning Catch. It's been a while. From the city's Recreation and Culture Department, Jennifer Colangioli. Hey, Jen.
1: Hi, Ricky. How's it going?
0: It's going good, thanks. A late night, but going good. First of all, I'm very happy to talk to you again. You're one of my favorite people to talk to. So I'm glad that we're going to get to do this for the rest of the summer. Now, CR Live Streets is back starting next week, but let's talk yoga in the park, because that's back next week too.
1: That's right. So we have the free yoga in the park that's starting up this week on July the 9th, Thursday. So we're going to do it Thursdays this year. Down at Robert Osler Park again, and it's going to be the same time, 5:30 to 6:30. Thursdays, we're going to do July 9th and then go straight through to August the 20th, so it ends up being 7 weeks of it. The class is always weather-dependent, so I always like to recommend that if there is kind of some rain falling down that day, people can either check our Rec and Culture Department Facebook page, or they can call the Sportsplex on the day of, and then they'll get the answer. We'll have to make a call that day. But we just want everyone to feel welcome, that they can come down at the end of their day, enjoy some nature, some fresh air, some green grass, and remember to bring a mat, a water bottle, and some sunscreen, of course, if it's nice out.
0: For sure. And then something new you're doing, too, is Pilates in the park, right?
1: Yes, that's right. So this year, we're doing a couple of sessions of Pilates in the park with Session Studios Spin, actually. We're partnering with them. And these two Pilates in the park sessions are going to be on July 14th. So it's a Tuesday night, 5:30 to 6:30. And then we're doing a Tuesday in August, August the 11th, 5:30 to 6:30, down at Robert Osler Park as well.
0: Now, if you're a beginner at Pilates, is that going to be okay?
1: Yes, absolutely. Yes, there's going to be all levels are welcome. Same with the yoga, too. Like if you're not a real yogi, you can come down and just relax on the grass and do what feels good to you. And that goes for the Pilates definitely as well.
0: All right. Sounds good. And now we're super excited. Mm-hmm. CR Live Streets is back celebrating your 10th anniversary, which is amazing. And
1: it's huge.
0: That is massive. And it gets underway July 8th with Reggae Night, which I am so stoked about. Tell me all about it.
1: Oh, yeah, definitely. So you want to join us downtown Campbell River on Shoppers Row for an unforgettable summer night of music and good vibes, like you said, with Reggae in the River. So this is going to be Wednesday, July the 8th, where we're going to let the rhythms of the Caribbean take over as Caleb Hart and friends light up the stage on Shoppers Row. So we're going to be featuring TK, the artist, Daniel Saar, Retco, and some other special guests. Plus, we have an opener DJ, Rebel Selector, to get the vibes going. And they are going to be going, let me tell you, you're going to be on the street dancing with this guy. Our gates open at 6:30 for this licensed event. But this year, we have something new where we have the Rail Yard Night Market starting. So that's going to happen between 5 and 9 p.m. during our event. So you can come down early. Yeah, and you can check out the night market where you can shop local vendors and look for something special, of course. And then we also are going to have some food trucks on site at the event to grab a snack. We also will have our free bike valet, so you can ride your bike downtown safely, store it with us during the event, and then off you go. And then we also have our free BC Transit rides from 5 p.m. to the last trip that night, so you can catch a ride downtown on the bus and you don't have to worry about parking.
0: Yeah, that's great. And, you know, just the summer heat and the reggae music, it's a marriage made in heaven right there.
1: Absolutely. That's right. We're going to soak up the sun and just enjoy it. Bring your friends. Come downtown. Support local. It's going to be amazing.
0: So good. And where can people get more information on CR Live Streets?
1: If you're on our Rec and Culture Department Facebook page, you can find it there. We've got lots of pages there to read from. Or you can go to the events page at the city website to find all the information on our events.
0: Awesome. Well, again, Jennifer, I'm so glad that we're going to be doing this again, talking every week throughout the rest of the summer. We're going to have a blast once again this year with CR Live Streets. We are so stoked for it. Jennifer Colangioli with the city's Recreation and Culture Department, thank you for filling us in. We'll do it again next week. Yay.
1: Yay. Thank you, Ricky. Thanks so much.
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0: 99.7 The River, Walk Off the Earth, and I'll Be There. Ricky Tyler in the Morning Catch here. I don't know how. I only got 2 hours of sleep last night, but it was totally worth it. Thank you for being here this morning, and I feel like you were all there last night to see Trooper in Robert Osler Park. I have never seen the park so packed. It was absolutely incredible, and Trooper put on a show that we will never forget. They were amazing. Today, I'm asking you about your impressions from Canada Day, your thoughts, your feelings. I want to hear all about it. Karen weighing in, she said, everything about Canada Day was awesome. Bravo to all that were involved with organizing and planning and execution, and love to all that attended. Yeah, I'm with you on that, Karen. Thanks. Kathy called it a wonderful event. So beautiful to be part of celebrating Canada Day. And your comments about Trooper have been outstanding, and I'm not surprised. Carla saying absolutely loved it. Don said fantastic show. Nicole said it was so fun. The fireworks were awesome too. And we even got a comment from Trooper keyboardist Roland Gogo. He said, super fun, great people. Thank you for having us, and thank you for the awesome salmon burger. That's great, Gogo. I'm glad you enjoyed it. And we loved having you here. Love to you and all the guys from all of us. Keep your Canada Day thoughts and impressions and feelings coming at Facebook, or you can call or text 250-287-4444. The River Text Line is brought to you by Fido. And I do have an important piece of business to take care of this morning, and that is tickets for Sunfest Country, which is coming up BC Day long weekend at Lake Town Ranch in the Cowichan Valley. Today is the day that we announce our winners, and we will do that after 9 o'clock. Don't go away.
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1: Good morning. I'm Sage Daniels. BC Ferries says it has reached a major milestone in its Horseshoe Bay Langdale infrastructure program and says additional staging lanes will be open for the summer. Vista Radio's Tyler Hay has the details.
2: Despite the increase in space, travelers sailing to Departure Bay will still need to book ahead. Sailings from Nanaimo to Horseshoe Bay do not require a reservation, but BC Ferries recommends reserving anyways. Foot passengers on any route can sail without reservations, also vehicles sailing to Bowen Island and Langdale. There is still work to be done at the terminal, and BC Ferries says work will ramp up again after the busy summer season. Tyler Hay, Vista News.
1: If you're heading out for Canada Day, BC Highway Patrol is reminding drivers to make safety a priority. With Canada Day falling midweek, Corporal Michael McLaughlin says the reminder extends through the holiday weekend.
3: We can expect that people have taken some extra time off. Bear that in mind when you're using our highways. Traffic could be unexpectedly light or unexpectedly heavy. Either way, speed limits exist for a reason. Make sure you're focused. Make sure you haven't had anything to drink or you're not under the influence of any drugs on our roads.
1: Drivers are also encouraged to check Drive BC before traveling for the latest road conditions. A BC Supreme Court judge has dismissed a Richmond company's bid to reopen the Cowichan Aboriginal title case. Vista Radio's provincial reporter Emily Joveski has more.
4: A judge says relitigating the case would be an abuse of process. The August 2025 court ruling says the Cowichan have title claim to part of Richmond and fishing rights in the area. Montrose argued it should have had a say in the case, and the judgment has negatively impacted its planned developments in the area. The province and several other parties are appealing the 2025 ruling over concerns about private property rights and overlapping territorial claims. Emily Joveski, Vista News, Victoria.
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5: In River Sports, at the 2026 FIFA World Cup, England, Belgium, and the USA all advanced to the round of 16 yesterday. The knockout round continues with Spain, Austria at noon, Portugal, Croatia at 4, and Switzerland, Algeria at 8 o'clock tonight. Major League Baseball, the Blue Jays take 2 out of 3 against the New York Mets with a 9-3 win yesterday. They head to Seattle to open a 3-game series against the Mariners tomorrow. And in tennis, Canada's Felix Auger-Aliassime has advanced to round 3 at Wimbledon. He'll face Michael Zhang of the USA tomorrow.
0: River weather.
5: Looks like a wet day in store for today. A few showers, a high of 18, a chance of showers, 14 overnight for tomorrow. Cloudy with a chance of showers and a high of 21. It's 14 now in downtown Campbell River. Low tide's at 106 this afternoon. Next high tide, 8:39 tonight.
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1: All right, I got to do it. Today's River Salute goes to the Campbell River Canada Day Committee for once again putting on epic, spectacular Canada Day celebrations for the community for free. 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Thank you, Campbell River Canada Day Committee. You get a big River Salute. And if you know someone who should be featured on the River Salute, nominate them. 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

0: 99.7 The River, it's Olivia Dean and her mega hit, Man I Need. Ricky Tyler in the Morning Catch here. Thank you for being with me on this Thursday. Hope you had a very happy Canada Day yesterday. And today is a big day because for like the last month or so, we've been asking you to go to 99.7 The River Dash on Air to get in to win weekend passes for Sunfest Country, one of the biggest music festivals of the summer, happening at Lake Town Ranch in the Cowichan Valley on the August long weekend. And today is the day we are announcing our four winners. I've got one on the line right now. Madison.
1: Yeah.
0: It's Ricky Tyler calling from 99.7 The River.
1: Oh, okay.
0: How was your Canada Day yesterday?
1: It was really good. Thank you.
0: What'd you do?
1: Just went downtown and checked everything out.
0: You did, eh? Like me.
1: Yeah.
0: Okay. Did you get to see Trooper last night in the park?
1: Yeah, they were very good.
0: Weren't they great? Well, I hope you're up for some more partying and live music.
1: Oh, why?
0: Because you entered our Sunfest Country contest and you are a winner.
1: Oh my God, really?
0: That's right. You are off to Sunfest Country, the BC Day Long Weekend, Lake Town Ranch in the Cowichan Valley. We've got a prize pack for you that has two weekend passes, two zip line passes for the weekend, and $100 worth of merchandise.
1: Oh my gosh, really?
0: Yeah.
1: That's so exciting.
0: I am very excited for you. It's going to be a massive music festival and it's going to be a really good time. So thank you so much for entering. Way to go.
1: Oh, thank you. This is awesome. I can't wait.
0: I hope you have the best time.
1: Oh my gosh. Okay. Thank you so much.
0: That's Madison Mortimer. Our other winners are Michelle Jacked, Nicole Dowler, and Tyler Stevens. Way to go. All four of you off for an amazing weekend at Sunfest Country in the Cowichan Valley on the BC Day Long Weekend. A big thank you to everybody who entered. We appreciate you listening.
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0: Actually, I'm not even in karate, but I found
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0: Well, this is super random, but it's fun. If you could use another reason to smile today, a recent study found that laughter may be more universal than we thought, with great apes like chimps, gorillas, and bonobos chuckling in a similar way to how we humans do. Not only that, but this way of laughing could go back 15 million years, revealing a window into the evolution of speech. Researchers found that all the laughs followed a surprisingly similar rhythmic pattern, with evenly spaced intervals between successive sounds. They noted that human laughter has evolved over the years to be variable depending on context, you know, like how a belly laugh is different than a polite chuckle, but the essential structure of a laugh has not. One of the authors of the study says, quote, "By comparing how different species laugh, we can see that a basic rhythmic structure has remained unchanged since our last common ancestor. That is extraordinary."
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0: 99.7 The River, there's Swedish House Mafia and The Weeknd, Ricky Tyler and The Morning Catch here. Thank you for being with me on this Thursday, hanging out with me, putting up with my very tired brain. But man, it was so worth it. That was so much fun. Canada Day was amazing. Trooper last night was off the hook fantastic. The fireworks were spectacular. It was an all-around amazing day. Thank you again to the Canada Day Committee and the City of Campbell River and everybody who helped to make yesterday's festivities happen. We do truly live in the greatest city in the world, in the greatest country in the world. I am going to go to bed, I think. A little overdue, but I'll take one last look at your river weather before I fall asleep standing up here. A few showers and a high of 18 today. A chance of showers 14 overnight for tomorrow. Cloudy, a chance of showers and a high of 21. It's 14 now in downtown Campbell River. Justice is up next with the River at Work show, followed by AJ, who only got a few more hours sleep than I did, really. The afternoon drive show kicks off at 2. Stick around for all of it. And tomorrow, we'll celebrate a Friday together. Anna Nikoloff, the Education and Stewardship Coordinator for the Discovery Passage Aquarium, will be my guest in the 8 o'clock hour. We're going to talk about the Explorer Lab summer camps. That's going to be super fun and interesting. I hope you'll join me. In the meantime, have a fantastic day, Campbell River.
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17: How we feeling this morning, Campbell River? Your voice a little scratchy and not as strong as it usually is. You a little dehydrated, a little spinny in the brain. Man, what a party that was yesterday. Happy Canada Day, everyone. Today is the Boxing Day to it, and if you used a day of PTO, you were much smarter than me. Welcome to the River at Work show. My name is Justice. Thanks for being along for the ride with us. We definitely have to talk about all the great things that went on in town yesterday and Canada Day celebrations. And maybe if we've got traditions for Canada Day, mine is absolutely eating something off a barbecue and making sure that I am getting pancakes from somebody cooking on a flat top outside. And we had a great time with that. Let's get through our Thursday that feels like a Monday, but a little bit better because we're closer to the weekend. With Glass Tiger, this is Someday. It's here on the river. Good morning.

Tyler Shaw, it is Run to You, and it's on 99.7 The River here in Campbell River. Good morning. Happy Thursday. It is July 2nd. Happy birthday to my mom. Can you imagine this? She's not even in the River Birthday Club. Disgusting. I hope you are, because then you could win an awesome prize when your birthday comes around. It's brought to you by our friends at Whistlin' Waffle. Right now, let's take a look at your weather. Today, showers, cloud, and rain. A high of 16 for us today. That chance of showers continues in the afternoon. Overnight tonight, cloudy, chance of showers, a high of 13. Tomorrow, sun, cloud, a chance.

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0: Boy, do we ever know how to throw a party here in Campbell River. That was Scott Hellman on 99.7 The River. Good morning. My name is Justice. Thank you so much for being with us. Were you out and about somewhere around town yesterday? I mean, it was amazing. And the reviews from the Canada Day celebration, awesome yesterday. And I really love everyone shouting out the people that make things like that happen. Because a ton of hours and effort and money goes into making things like that happen, whether it's the fireworks or the music or the event. I mean, we're all over the place all weekend. Of course, the parade, there was the Skydive Center show, there was wrestling, there was the skate jam. I mean, so many fantastic things going on for Canada Day. Of course, wrapping up with a show with Canadian rock icons Trooper. But if you want to share your story and your experience at that insane show last night, 287-4444, or Ricky posted on the 99.7 The River On Air Facebook page with a chance for you to share some of your experiences. What a great time that was yesterday. I think most of us are licking some wounds this morning.
1: You don't live in a box. 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

0: Maroon 5 and Lisa, that is priceless. It's on 99.7 The River, playing it all cool, deep, and current in Campbell River. You have a great time last night. You have a great time yesterday. Yeah, Canada Day was awesome. I mean, there's just something oomph. Like, there's an oomph and an emphasis and an excitement when it comes to Canada Day. Like, we've all got that shirt that hangs in our closet that's red with the flag or the maple leaf on the front or your Sidney Crosby Olympic hockey jersey or whatever it is that it hangs up there in the closet for 364 days a year, and it comes out on Canada Day. Hope you had a great day. Me and the fam, we got out. We did the pancake breakfast, and I had some of the best pancakes of my entire life. I don't know what it was that was different, but holy smokes, those things were absolutely amazing. Shout out to everyone that helped put that on. My son absolutely housed one. I was like, hey, buddy, we're just going to let these cool off for a minute. Didn't even get to, like, cut it up or put syrup on it, and he was just two-handed chowing down on the pancake, and if I wasn't in public, I would have done exactly the same. But what an awesome day. I mean, seeing Trooper, right? Like, those guys know how to put on a show. They've been doing it for quite a while, and they are one of those bands that, like, I listen to them. They're part of my playlist, but sometimes you can forget how many hits a band like that has. And they were absolutely amazing. The crowd was phenomenal. What a great time last night celebrating Canada 159. Happy birthday.
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Just a classic from Billy Joel. It's Uptown Girl. And it's on 99.7 The River. Hello, good morning. Thank you for being with us. Your Thursday that feels kind of like a Monday, but well worth it, right? Well worth it. Checking out all of the amazing acts at our River Stage with Trooper and Ripple Rock and Sound Factory. Maya McCutcheon Duo and AJ Lonteo. Amazing. The parade was awesome. The salmon barbecue with Save-On Foods and Kinsmen on Shoppers Row was awesome. The cake? How could you forget about the cake? And then, of course, the fireworks to wrap up the evening. What an awesome night here in Campbell River. And I can't get over the crowd. I mean, I heard Ricky say this morning that that she thought it was around 20K, and Mayor said it was like 17-ish thousand. I mean, that's a big crowd for here in Campbell River, and we jammed them into the celebrations there. What an awesome time that was. So thank you so much to everybody that put it on. We had an absolute blast.

0: That's Drake, and Hold On, We're Going Home. It's here on 99.7 The River in Campbell River. Let's take a look at your weather for today and heading towards the weekend. It's clouds, showers, 16 is the high for us today. Some rain and a low of 13 overnight tonight. Tomorrow, sun, cloud, chance of showers, 19. Saturday, sun and cloud, 21. And it should be nice for a Sunday, too. 23 in the sunshine. Right now, in Campbell River, it's 13.
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0: Live music can cure all ailments. If I was a doctor, that's what I would prescribe. I mean, Trooper was amazing last night, but I want to give like a huge shout out to everyone that makes things happen here in town. Of course, like the night before with Completely Creedence was awesome as well. I mean, there's the Spirit Square local all-star stage. There was the River Stage at Osler Park and so many fantastic things happening here in town. And it only continues. I actually ran into the guys from Quadra Sound over the weekend, and they're playing as part of CR Live Streets coming up. It was two Wednesdays from yesterday, the 15th. And I love music, and I feel so blessed to live in not only as cool as of a town that we have here and as beautiful of a location, but as well one that takes the opportunity in the summer to put things on for people. And I love being part of that here at the River. I love that we can celebrate our local talented people, as well as just summer and good weather and good vibes. So obviously insane show that happened last night, and very happy to be a part of that. But great local events and live music continues all summer long with CR Live Streets and more.
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0: It's Ariana Grande and Zed. Let's break free here on 99.7 The River. Felix Cartel and Kiara's Happy Hour in there as well. Thanks for being with us on The River at Work show. I'm not surprised by this, but I do also just want to take a moment and like share it. Because I feel like every once in a while, and this is not just a Campbell River thing, it's an everywhere thing, but every once in a while, I feel like you just need something like yesterday for some people, not me, because I love this place and I'll say every good thing about it that I can. But I mean, so many people and texts are rolling in, including one like this from Steven said that I came from Spider Lake for the day yesterday. It was incredible. I realized how much I need to move to CR. Incredible Canada Day. I feel like the world is in sometimes kind of a depressing place. But we have it really good here, right? Like, I mean, a beautiful day yesterday, a million events going on, one of the biggest Canadian bands of the last 50 years performing in our town for us for free. Thanks for this text, Carla. I love Trooper. They played all of my favorite songs. The fireworks were amazing. A great time had by all. Yeah, absolutely. Absolutely. Huge shout out to Trooper, City of Campbell River, everyone involved. I'm not going to be able to remember or name everyone, but even this shout out came in that I really liked. JR said, it was clean. The city employees kept on top of it the best they could through the day, the night. The best stage and sound system yet. Great show. Only took me 15 minutes to drive home to Willow Point versus 45 in the past years. Yeah, yesterday, a home run. Like, it was so awesome. And I am so appreciative and absolutely love this community all the time, but even more so when we can show it off and party like that.
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1: I'm Nathan May Lee. Canada and British Columbia have announced a sweeping agreement that includes commitments related to major projects, infrastructure, childcare, and more. Prime Minister Mark Carney unveiled the multi-billion dollar agreement in Vancouver today alongside Premier David Eby. Eby says the deal preserves the oil tanker ban in BC's northern waters and promises compensation for any environmental risk due to a potential new pipeline. It comes as Alberta Premier Danielle Smith is set to provide details later today of her application to Ottawa for a pipeline to BC's coast. Drivers heading out for the Canada Day weekend are being reminded by BC Highway Patrol to make safety a priority. With Canada Day falling midweek, Corporal Michael McLaughlin says the reminder extends through the holiday weekend.
2: We can expect that people have taken some extra time off. Bear that in mind when you're using our highways. Traffic could be unexpectedly light or unexpectedly heavy. Either way, speed limits exist for a reason. Make sure you're focused. Make sure you haven't had anything to drink or you're not under the influence of any drugs on our roads.
1: Drivers are also encouraged to check Drive BC before traveling for the latest road conditions. BC Ferries says it has reached a major milestone in its Horseshoe Bay Langdale infrastructure program and says additional staging lanes will be open for the summer. Tyler Hay has more.
3: Despite the increase in space, travelers sailing to Departure Bay will still need to book ahead. Sailings from Nanaimo to Horseshoe Bay do not require a reservation, but BC Ferries recommends reserving anyways. Foot passengers on any route can sail without reservations, also vehicles sailing to Bowen Island and Langdale. There is still work to be done at the terminal, and BC Ferries says work will ramp up again after the busy summer season. Tyler Hay, Vista News.
1: And a BC Supreme Court judge has dismissed a Richmond company's bid to reopen the Cowichan Aboriginal title case. Our provincial reporter Emily Joveski has more.
4: A judge says relitigating the case would be an abuse of process. The August 2025 court ruling says the Cowichan have title claim to part of Richmond and fishing rights in the area. Montrose argued it should have had a say in the case, and the judgment has negatively impacted its planned developments in the area. The province and several other parties are appealing the 2025 ruling over concerns about private property rights and overlapping territorial claims. Emily Joveski, Vista News, Victoria.
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1: In the World Cup today, Spain and Austria are kicking off right now, followed by Portugal versus Croatia starting at 4, then Switzerland and Algeria close today's slate from Vancouver at 8. Canada will take on Morocco Saturday in Houston in the round of 16. And in the MLB, the Mariners are looking for a series sweep over the Angels with first pitch at 6:40. The Blue Jays have an off day today and will be in Seattle to face the Mariners tomorrow.
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6: Today it's cloud, showers off and on throughout the day, high of 16 for us, down to 13 with a chance of rain overnight. Tomorrow, sun, cloud, a 40% chance of showers, 19 is the high. Saturday, mix of sun and cloud, and 21. It should be nice for us for the weekend. 21 Saturday, 23 in the sunshine on Sunday. Right now, it's 14.
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7: It's summertime, and the fishing's easy. Experts say coho fishing in the Strait of Georgia has been very hot so far this year. Also, a reminder that there are some areas open to clipped Chinook with no slot size restrictions near Ladysmith and south to Sampson Narrows. Coho fishing in the Strait has been going swimmingly as well this year. If it's the large fish you're after, Tofino and Euclulet are a good bet for both salmon, sockeye in particular, and halibut. Lingcod and rockcod angling is still going strong. You'll find plenty of nibbles between Nanaimo and Campbell River. Copper pipe jig has been a lure of choice for anglers in those areas. For the freshwater fishers, we've got you too. Colliery Dam and Long Lake are stocked with plenty of catchable-sized trout. And if it's the larger trout you're after, they are biting at Sprout Lake and Lake Cowichan. As always, remember to obtain proper licensing if you're looking to spend a day on the water. A valid BC Tidal Water Sport Fishing License is required for any species of finfish or shellfish in BC's salt waters. And, of course, a salmon conservation stamp is required if salmon are being retained.
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1: That is Olivia Dean. So Easy is on 99.7 The River. Thank you so much for being with us on your Thursday. Feels like a Monday, but then also there's like that light that's usually like way down there at the end of the tunnel. It's like right there. Two more days, then you're back into another weekend. And it should be sunny by the time we arrive at the end of that tunnel and therefore the weekend. Nelly Furtado. Right now it's Powerless on the River.

0: Those are the Tramps with Disco Inferno on 99.7 The River. Thank you for being with us on the show today. Hope you enjoyed what was kind of a weekend. I don't know. Day off yesterday feels weird. Texting with some people on our River Fido text line at 287-4444 about what they got up to over the course of the long weekend. And I've handed out some shout outs. Anyone that helped organize anything that happened yesterday, shout out to you. Anyone that volunteered at something that happened yesterday, shout out to you. Anyone that worked yesterday, shout out to you. I was talking with Sherry on the text line, and I was saying, you know, hey, hope you had a great day for Canada Day yesterday. Said, I worked, but at least made time and a half. Healthcare doesn't stop for holidays, unfortunately, LOL. Yeah, and listen, Sherry, I know you missed out on a good one yesterday, but I hope that you can take away the good feeling of helping our community as well. I was laughing, and me and my wife, in the least jinxing way possible, we're looking through our phone photo album shared thing yesterday because our son right now is obsessed with the song O Canada, like our national anthem. I don't know why. And obsessed with the flag, which, I mean, it's good that the holiday landed yesterday while this obsession lasts, but constantly wants to just listen to the national anthem and sing it. Maybe they do it at daycare. I don't know. But the last time we were in the hospital was last July 1, because we were looking. It's like, why do we not have any photos from Canada Day last year? Oh, because he was in the hospital with croup cough. And so, Sherry, I'm very appreciative of you, everyone that works in healthcare, and everyone that worked and helped the world continue on spinning on the axis yesterday for Canada Day, because somebody's got to do it. So thank you for your service. Thank you for working. Thank you for keeping us safe.
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2: 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Thank you for being with us on today, your Thursday, July 2nd. And now that Canada Day is behind us and in the rear view, we can start looking forward to the BC Day long weekend. And we just happen to be giving away some experiences for that BC Day long weekend this morning. Passes to Sunfest Country Music Festival in the Cowichan Valley. 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Four packages, each of which included two full weekend general admission passes, two zip line passes, so you could ride the zip line high above the crowd, and a $100 Lake Town Ranch merch package. Congratulations, Michelle, Madison, Nicole, and Tyler, all four of our winners. They are going to BC's biggest country music festival. It's right here on Vancouver Island as part of that BC Day long weekend. A huge shout out to our friends at Sunfest Country for hooking us up and helping us give some of these away. The lineup this year, awesome. Riley Green, John Party, Tyler Hubbard, and many more. 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

0: Lady Gaga's on 99.7 The River. That is Hold My Hand. Loud Luxury and Bryce Vine, I'm Not All Right in there as well. Appreciate you very much for being with us on the Thursday edition of The River at Work show. Hope you had a great day yesterday. How many hot dogs did you eat? How many hamburgers did you eat? The answer is not enough. There is something about standing over top of a barbecue, flipping meat on Canada Day. Or if you're not the one cooking, buying it from a truck or a cart or a vendor. And then breaking out that red Canada shirt that you wear once a year and covering it in mustard and sauteed onions. Hopefully you had the Tide to Go pen with you. I did not, but that's okay because while the stained shirt lives, so do the memories of the amazing time that I had last night at the show. And I hope you enjoyed, whether it was Trooper last night or there was plenty of other things going on during the day, completely Creedence the night before. What, like a 24-hour, longer, I guess, like let's say 28-hour party this city had.
1: The River.
2: The River.
1: Okie dokie. See you at 4:30. And send. Oh no. Okie donkie. That was meant to read okie dokie. I'm so sorry.
3: What the duck?
4: Stop right there. This is the Grammar Police.
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I am holding off a sneeze so hard right now, and I don't know if it's science, but someone told me a million years ago, you need to sneeze. You put a finger on like that indent that you have on your upper lip right below your nose. Stops you from sneezing. It works, but it is risky business doing it here on the radio. It's Banners and Someone to You right now on 99.7 The River.

0: Chaos, Crab Bucket on 99.7 The River and The River at Work show. Thanks for being with us. Hope you're enjoying your Thursday. Like, is much work getting done this week at all? Because Monday and Tuesday was like, well, we're off on Wednesday. Don't really need to do anything. And then today is like, feels like a Monday, which is already probably one of the less productive days. But then you're also like, oh, it's Thursday. We're good. It's weekend already. It's basically BC day long weekend. Anyways, taking a look at your weather today, little bit of a drizzling, little bit of a dousing of the ground, raining. 16 in showers is the high for us today. 60% chance of showers and 13 overnight tonight. Tomorrow, it is sun and cloud, a high of 19 with a 40% chance of showers. Saturday, mix of sun and cloud and 21. Right now in Campbell River, it's 14.
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0: That's Opelite. Taylor Swift is here on 99.7 The River. Thanks for being with us on the show today. How many Caesars did you have yesterday? Me, none. Fun fact, it's not even that fun. I don't like Clamato, but my wife makes up for it. If we're ever at an event and there's Caesars up for grabs, she drinks for the both of us. And we had a great time yesterday. Downtown, Campbell River, checking out Trooper. I mean, like, the fireworks were unbelievable. And I will say, I've never been one of those people that films, whether it's a concert or fireworks, because I'm like, when am I ever going to look at these again? Some of you took some great photo and video. I'm looking at this picture from Doris, said as well, came with it, said, from the parade to the concert to the fireworks, standing room only at the foreshore. Everyone had a great time. Truly an awesome day. As well, Kim said, an incredible array of events yesterday. We thoroughly enjoyed the music, the parade, the fireworks. Thank you to all who worked hard to put it together and supported it. What a great community. I agree, Kim. Huge shout out to everyone with the city of Campbell River, everyone that helped put on the events yesterday. You crushed it. You hit a home run. If you had any part of what went on yesterday, you did great. You deserve a pat on the back. And you know what? I'm going to take it a step further. You deserve to leave work an hour early today. I give you permission. Don't ask your boss if it's okay. I say it's okay. Happy Day After Canada Day, everyone. The
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0: That's Roar from Katy Perry on 99.7 The River. Thanks for being with us. Hope you're enjoying your day. Hopefully your alarm didn't come too quickly this morning. I don't know how Ricky Tyler did it. I don't know how most of us did it today, but it's been a great last couple of days here in Campbell River, and hopefully that continues to roll on. I mean, tomorrow's Friday. We're going to feel good about that. Saturday, hopefully our hearts aren't ripped out of our chest at the World Cup game. Canada continues this awesome run. I mean, we're kind of playing with house money right now, but we're too invested for it to end, right? Hope you have an awesome rest of your Thursday. AJ's up next to take care of you until the end of your workday. We'll chat again tomorrow starting at 10 o'clock. And until then, as always, have a good one and be safe. See ya.
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Ray with Where Is My Husband on 99.7 The River. How are you feeling today, Campbell River? You already on your fourth coffee like I am right now? Are you being fueled and guided by Troopers Energy at work today? they were just incredible last night, right? And what an awesome experience for us here. Huge shout out to Carol Chapman and the Canada Day Committee, along with the city of Campbell River, for providing us the best Canada Day celebration in the country. It was really cool that we got to have that experience together here. Hope your Thursday's treating you well. I'm AJ here with the Afternoon Drive Show. Just taking a quick look at your Campbell River weather. Right now, it's at a high of 13 with light rain outside of the River Studios on 12th Avenue. Kind of needed a day like today where it's kind of muggy and gross, but I'm very glad that didn't happen yesterday, though. Got a jam-packed show planned for you as well. Just because Canada Day is wrapped up doesn't mean there's not going to be any more events in Campbell River. We've still got a really long summer ahead of us. We'll talk about what's coming to Campbell River in the coming weeks. Your dream gets for Canada Day next year and why it's so important to check what's in your food before you eat it. We're also going to be running another edition of the River Throwback and playing two more games of Rev It Up. I've got two family four packs of Saratoga Speedway tickets that we're going to be giving away later this afternoon. Just listen for those cues to call coming up at 3:40 and 5:20. We're going to play this game. It's going to be a lot of fun. Right now, we're going to kick off your afternoon with Michael Bublé. It's Everything on 99.7 The River.

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It's new music from Mike DeMaro and Denaro Calling on 99.7 The River. We were talking about this a little bit earlier, but how awesome was Trooper last night? The energy that they brought to Campbell River was just insane. And the crowd over at Osler Park, I think that's the biggest crowd I've seen in the past, what, 3.5 years that I've been in Campbell River. It was super cool to see, but as always in life, you know, you want to look forward and look to what's coming in the days ahead. I know we just wrapped up Canada Day yesterday.

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1: Is anybody else dealing with massive brain fog today? I was speaking to Ricky Tyler this morning, and she was telling me how she only got 2 hours of sleep last night. Granted, I got a couple more hours than she did, but even I'm still feeling a little bit gassed. As much as we love to celebrate Canada Day with you, Campbell River, I'll tell you what, that day after, oh, it's a rough one. I feel like I need a full-on recovery day from everything we did yesterday. Oh, it's Sugar Ray with Fly on 99.7 The River.

0: Big shout out to Trooper for just absolutely dominating their performance at the River Stage at Osler Park last night. One thing that really took notice for me there was their stage presence. Their energy was just absolutely incredible. They gave us the right amount of energy that we needed to close out Canada Day, heading into the fireworks, seeing the biggest fireworks display across the country. That was really cool to see. We were talking about this a little bit earlier, but we were wondering, who would you want to perform at the River Stage next Canada Day? Got a comment from Melissa over on our Facebook page, 99.7 The River Dash On Air. She said Faber Drive. Now, I'm not too familiar with them, but apparently they're a BC born and raised band. They've got a ton of early 2000s bangers. And apparently they've actually come out of hiatus to play shows again. So that would be really cool if they came and performed at Campbell River. I was laughing about this yesterday, but when the lead singer, a Trooper, was on stage, he was introducing the members of the band. He's like, oh yeah, all these guys are weirdly enough from the island. So it was super cool to see local talent up on stage for us over at Osler Park there. Just a really weird coincidence, right? Let me know, who is your dream get for the River Stage over at Osler Park for Canada Day next year? You can just leave us a comment over on our Facebook page, 99.7 The River Dash On Air, or give me a call or text, 287-4444, powered by Fido.
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0: Just wanted to give you another reminder that we're going to be playing two more games of Rev It Up later this afternoon at 3:40 and 5:20. I know I was out of the studio for the past couple of weeks, so we had to do modified versions of Rev It Up. But in case you need a reminder for the rules, all you've got to do is listen for those two cues to call at 3:40 and 5:20. And then once you're the first caller through, all you've got to do is give me your best impression of a car revving its engine. It's that simple. And then you automatically win a family four-pack of tickets for Saratoga Speedway this Saturday. And this is going to be a really fun event to go check out, too. They're having their Eve of Destruction event. They're going to have Crash to Pass, boat races. And this is really cool. They're also going to have a car jump as well. So this is one of those events that you definitely don't want to miss out on. Like I said, just stay tuned for those cues to call at 3:40 and 5:20 later this afternoon. It's Rev It Up with Saratoga Speedway and us here on the river.
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So if you're out and about eating at the Canada Day festivities that were all around Campbell River, do you ever do that thing where you actually dig into your food to see what's in it? Because if you don't, this is going to be a great reminder for you that you should probably start doing that. We'll talk about this more coming up right after Terrence Trent D'Arby. It's Wishing Well on 99.7 The River.

0: You ever do that thing where you dig into your food before taking a bite? This is something I do all the time. I just open it up, make sure all the ingredients are there and that nothing's off. And yes, it probably borders on paranoia a little bit, but after hearing about this, guaranteed you're going to start doing this too.
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0: So picture this. You've been craving the perfect sandwich all week long. It finally arrives. You take a huge bite out of it and discover a new secret ingredient. Teeth. That's nasty. So this happened to a guy over in the U.S. who's now suing the sandwich chain Jersey Mike's and Grubhub after allegedly finding teeth in his sandwich and suffering extreme shock. You think when he contacted customer support, they just told him to bite around the teeth? I would have lost it. Jocelyn Alice, bound to you on 99.7 The River.

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0: So we've been talking about this all afternoon. After Trooper's incredible performance last night, who would you want to perform at the River Stage next Canada Day?
1: Bryan Adams.
0: Oh, that would be a really good pick. Honestly, that would probably be on par or a little bit bigger than Trooper.
1: I know, right? And Trooper were really good.
0: Yeah. Oh, they were incredible. What was your favorite part about last night?
1: I was just thinking about it then. My husband and I sitting in chairs, and when they came out on the stage, I just felt I can't sit down. I have to stand up.
0: It's so funny, Lynn. We were just talking about that, too. Their stage presence and their energy that they have, like, really fueled a lot of people, right?
1: It did. I did. And we were in the front on the other side of where you guys were. Oh, my mom was, like, directly across.
0: Lynn, are you being fueled by Trooper's energy at work today?
1: No, I'm actually walking right now. I have a day off.
0: You got the day off?
1: Yes, I feel so bad for you guys.
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6: Just wanted to give you a quick heads up. 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It's that simple, and have some fun with it too, because once you do that, you instantly get a family four-pack of tickets for Saratoga Speedway for this Saturday. And this is going to be one of those events that you don't want to miss out on either, because they're holding their Eve of Destruction event, okay? So they've got Crash to Pass, boat races, and a car jump, okay? Sounds like an absolute blast. Be sure to stay tuned for that cue to call. It's coming up sooner than you think. Right now, though, it's Honeymoon Suite with Feel It Again on 99.7 The River.

0: It's a party in Campbell River. We had a pretty decently sized party last night for Canada Day. It's Miley Cyrus on 99.7 The River. And we're kind of looking to continue that party because right now we've got a family four-pack of Saratoga Speedway tickets with your name on them, okay? All you've got to do to win them is give me a ring at 250-287-4444, and those tickets are yours. This is a really big one, too. You don't want to miss out on this. For their Saturday night event, Saratoga Speedway is going to be doing their Eve of Destruction event. Okay, so they've got crash to pass, boat races, and a car jump. It's going to be a lot of fun. You really don't want to miss out on that. All you have to do to get in to win is give me a ring. Like I said, 250-287-4444. It's that simple.
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0: Sean Desmond, Jamie Fine on 99.7 The River. Who knows? Maybe that's your dream get for future Canada Days here in Campbell River. It's 3:43 right now. Thank you so much for joining us because it is time to play Rev It Up with the River. Got Jennifer with us right now. Jennifer, how was your Canada Day?
1: Hey, it was really good.
0: That's good. Were you able to go to Robert Osler Park to see Trooper?
1: I was down there for a bit. It was great.
0: Yeah, they put on an awesome show last night, and their energy was just like, it was something else, right?
1: Really fun.
0: Yeah. Are you at work right now, or do you have the day off?
1: I am working today.
0: Okay, so we'll just keep an eye in the background. Just make sure your boss isn't looking anywhere unless you work from home. All right, Jen, I'm just going to go over the rules for you quickly, okay?
1: Yep.
0: All right, so I'm going to play my timer, and then once you hear that stop, all you've got to do is just give us your best impression of a car revving its engine, and then you get a family four-pack of tickets for Saratoga Speedway for this Saturday.
1: Amazing.
0: All right, have some fun with it too, okay? All right, Jen, let's do this. I'm going to play my timer right now.

0: Oh my goodness. I love that. I appreciate how it went in a bunch of different directions too. It sounded like you were speeding off and then coming back. Jennifer, have you been secretly taking some like car engine lessons on like Duolingo or Rosetta Stone or something like that?
1: No, we love Crash to Pass, and okay. That was the best I could think of.
0: Just you now. Know what? That's okay. That was a really, really good impression. So good, in fact, that...
2: Congratulations, you're a winner!
0: Yeah, congratulations. You have won that family four-pack of tickets for Saratoga Speedway for this Saturday. You know what they're getting up to this weekend?
1: I actually was just listening to you on the radio. I didn't realize we have a Total Demolition.
0: Yeah, it's a big one. So they've got Crash to Pass, boat races, and car jumps. That sounds really cool.
1: Fantastic. That'll be a great time.
0: Yeah, who are you going to bring with you?
1: Definitely my husband, and then we will find a couple of friends that want to go, I'm sure.
0: Yeah, it's going to be an absolute blast. Just stay on the line quickly. I just need to grab your info. But right now, Campbell River, we're going to continue your afternoon off with David Guetta and Usher. It's Without You on 99.7 The River.

0: about you. Big shout out to Jennifer for just absolutely crushing her impression of a car revving its engine. She, of course, has won a family four-pack of tickets for Saratoga Speedway for this Saturday. So they're going to be doing their Eve of Destruction event. They've got Crash to Pass, boat races, and a car jump. It's going to be a lot of fun for her and her friends there. If you missed out on your chance to win tickets just now, that's completely okay. You're going to have another chance coming up at 5:20 later this afternoon. All you've got to do is stay tuned for that cue to call and give me a ring at 250-287-4444. It's Rev It Up with Saratoga Speedway and 99.7 The River.
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2: I'm Nathan Maylie. Campbell River showed up in droves for Canada Day Wednesday. Celebrations included the Canada Day Parade and a lineup of musicians and bands at Robert Osler Park and Spirit Square, with Trooper as the final act of the night. North Island Powell River MP Aaron Gunn, who was just appointed Shadow Minister for Ethics and Accountable Government on June 30th, made an appearance in the parade and at his own tent next to the main stage.
3: Every July 1st, I think, is the perfect opportunity to reflect back and remember that this is the greatest country in the world, and it's great to see the city put on a great show for the people that live here.
2: The night ended with a fireworks show. If anyone felt a shake last night, Earthquakes Canada wants to know. A 3.7 magnitude earthquake was reported about 57 kilometers southeast of Victoria around 11:35 Wednesday night. Earthquakes Canada's website lets residents report if they felt it. About 6 people reported feeling the shaking in Victoria, and 1 in Duncan and Nanaimo. Over 1,800 people reported they felt it to the U.S. Geological Survey. Anyone who felt it and wants to contribute to Earthquake Canada's data can visit their website. A sweeping new agreement between BC and Ottawa includes a promise to preserve the federal ban on oil tankers in BC's northern waters. Alberta Premier Danielle Smith has called for the tanker ban to be lifted as she proposes a new pipeline to the West Coast. BC Premier David Eby pushed back on the idea that the deal seeks to appease the province as Alberta and Ottawa press forward with a pipeline proposal that BC does not support.
4: This is a BC agreement about BC projects. On our math, approaches $20 billion in commitments to this province.
2: The new agreement includes funding for BC projects and commitments around steel, softwoods, skilled trades, and childcare. And a BC Supreme Court judge has dismissed a Richmond company's bid to reopen the Cowichan Aboriginal title case. Our provincial reporter Emily Joveski has more.
5: A judge says relitigating the case would be an abuse of process. The August 2025 court ruling says the Cowichan have title claim to part of Richmond and fishing rights in the area. Montrose argued it should have had a say in the case, and the judgment has negatively impacted its planned developments in the area. The province and several other parties are appealing the 2025 ruling over concerns about private property rights and overlapping territorial claims. Emily Joveski, Vista News, Victoria.
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2: In the World Cup today, Spain defeated Austria 3-0. Portugal and Croatia are kicking off right now. Then Switzerland and Algeria close today's slate from Vancouver at 8. Canada will take on Morocco Saturday in Houston in the round of 16. And in the MLB, the Mariners are looking for a series sweep over the Angels with first pitch at 6:40. The Blue Jays have an off day today and will be in Seattle to face the Mariners tomorrow.
0: River weather.
6: Well, the weather's not looking too good outside right now, and it looks like it's going to stay that way for a little bit too, because later on tonight, it's going to reach a low of 13 and be cloudy with showers. That rain will continue into tomorrow, your Friday, as it reaches a high of 18. Right now, high of 13 with light rain outside of the River Studios on 12th Avenue. Your next high tide's coming up at 8:39 this evening. Next low tide, 1:35 tomorrow morning.
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7: It's summertime and the fishing's easy. Experts say coho fishing in the Strait of Georgia has been very hot so far this year. Also, a reminder that there are some areas open to clipped Chinook with no slot size restrictions near Ladysmith and south to Sampson Narrows. Coho fishing in the Strait has been going swimmingly as well this year. If it's the large fish you're after, Tofino and Euclulet are a good bet for both salmon, sockeye in particular, and halibut. Lingcod and rockcod angling is still going strong. You'll find plenty of nibbles between Nanaimo and Campbell River. Copper pipe jig has been a lure of choice for anglers in those areas. For the freshwater fishers, we've got you too. Colliery Dam and Long Lake are stocked with plenty of catchable-sized trout. And if it's the larger trout you're after, they are biting at Sprout Lake and Lake Cowichan. As always, remember to obtain proper licensing if you're looking to spend a day on the water. A valid BC Tidal Water Sport Fishing License is required for any species of finfish or shellfish in BC's salt waters. And, of course, a salmon conservation stamp is required if salmon are being retained.
0: Catch the Fishing Report, Thursdays and Fridays on the river. 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

0: So we were talking about Kawhi Leonard's iconic return to the Toronto Raptors for the 2026 season, and it looks like he's not the only Toronto Raptors veteran that's going to be making a return to the team. I'll reveal who else is joining him coming up right after Shania Twain. It's Man, I Feel Like a Woman on 99.7 The River.
1: Let's go, girls.

0: We were talking about this a couple of days ago. Kawhi Leonard officially returning back to the Toronto Raptors for the 2026-27 season, looking to retire in Toronto as well after winning the NBA Finals with them back in 2019. And it looks like one of his teammates that helped him win that trophy back in the day is going to be joining him as well.
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0: The legend himself, Kyle Lowry, is going to be joining Kawhi, but it's only going to be for one day. It's a bit of a bummer, but he's not going to get a chance to play another game with Kawhi. Just signing that one-day deal to officially retire as a Toronto Raptor. This is something a lot of athletes have done for the teams where they truly love to spend their time. The most recent one that's come to my mind is Jose Bautista. He actually retired, did a one-day deal as a Toronto Blue Jay. And it's always really sweet when athletes do stuff like this. It really proves how much they love us here in Canada. However, if the Raptors happen to play a game during his retirement day, you know, I just want to throw some ideas out there. What would be the harm in just throwing Lowry into the game, you know? Doesn't have to play it long, just for like a couple of minutes. Surely that wouldn't hurt anybody, right?

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1: Welcome to The River Throwback, where every Thursday we go back in time and look at those remember when moments that took place right here in Campbell River. Joining me today, Sandra Paris from the museum at Campbell River. What are we talking about today, Sandra?
2: Wow, what a wonderful Canada Day celebration yesterday. Looking back, Campbell River's earliest community event started in 1968, the Water Festival. It was actually held in August with all the events happening at McIver Lake, canoe races, synchronized swimming, Bavarian bear gardens. In the 70s, the event moved to July to the foreshore and was called the Salmon Festival, which I'm sure many of your listeners will recall. It was a multi-day event culminating with the grand finale, fireworks on July the 1st, oyster eating, cod jigger stomp, raft races, loggers and miner sports. But listeners will remember the persistent rain, very much like we have today, dampened the enthusiasm for the outdoor activities. And finally, in the 80s, the event changed from Salmon Festival to Logger Sports and moved back to August. So there's a snapshot of Campbell River's community events. I can remember going to the Salmon Festival and you wore all your rain clothes, right? Because it was going to rain.
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0: Just wanted to give you a quick heads up that coming up at 5:20 later this afternoon, you're going to get another chance to play Rev It Up right here on the river. So once you hear that cue to call, give me a ring, 250-287-4444, and give us your best impression of a car revving its engine. And then you win a family four-pack of tickets for Saratoga Speedway. It's cool, right? Speaking of contests, just wanted to give a huge shout out to our winners for the Sunfest Country Contest that won this morning. Michelle, Nicole, Tyler, and Madison, who Ricky actually reached out to this morning, and her reaction is so good.
1: Madison?
2: Yeah?
1: It's Ricky Tyler calling from 99.7 The River.
2: Oh, okay.
1: How was your Canada Day yesterday?
2: It was really good, thank you.
1: What'd you do?
2: Just went downtown and checked everything out.
1: You did, eh? Like me.
2: Yeah.
1: Okay. Did you get to see Trooper last night in the park?
2: Yeah, they were very good.
1: Weren't they great? Well, I hope you're up for some more partying and live music.
2: Oh, why?
1: Because you entered our Sunfest Country contest and you are a winner.
2: Oh my God, really?
0: Such a great reaction from Madison there. Of course, her, Tyler, Nicole, and Michelle have won this incredible prize package, which includes 2 general admission weekend passes, 2 weekend zipline passes, and $100 in merch from Lake Town Ranch. That's going to be taking place over the August long weekend. So if you want to grab tickets for that, highly recommend checking it out. It's going to be an absolute blast. And of course, that's not the end for the contest that we have here on the river. Like I said, Rev It Up is coming up at 5:20 later this afternoon. And for more contests that are coming up here, all you've got to do is just keep it locked right here on 99.7 The River.
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